0: Ponte Exa FM 100.5.
1: So I was sitting there in the bar and this guy came up to me and he said, "My life stinks." And I saw his gold credit card and I saw the way that he was looking at people across the room, and I looked at his face, and you know, quite a good looking face. And I just said, "Dude, your perspective on life sucks."

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1: Sabadi Sapexa.
2: 5:57.
3: They could describe everything with one single word. You know? Like...

this song so late. Congratulations. Now you be like, gang, gang, gang, gang, gang, gang.